I can feel your hips shaking. Bacon, slipping and sliding, yeah. George Duke, reach for it. Before that, the godfather himself, James Brown. Give it up or turn it loose. And getting us going and out that door, Johnny Guitar Watson, follow me. You're listening to the Soulful Strut. I'm the baby boomer. Oh, yeah. This can only be 89.1 KMHD.

Curtis Mayfield. We got to have peace. The Temptations before this. Ball of Confusion. Tower of Power. Only so much oil in the ground. The Isley Brothers would fight the power. And Grover Washington Jr. It feels so good. You're listening to the Soulful Strut. I'm, of course, the Baby Boomer. And this is 89.1 KMHD.

All right, my people of Portland, surrounding areas, all y'all online. You must know this voice. If you don't, let me educate you. Randy Crawford. You hear that? You hear that behind there? That's the fellas. The Crusaders. Randy Crawford. Street Life. Before this, I call him Q. If you didn't know, you'll know. But if you're not, his name is Quincy Jones. He did a little something called Boogie Joe, the Grinder. Getting that set rolling, Roy Ayers. Don't stop the feeling. Ah, you're listening to the Soulful Stride. I'm the Baby Boomer. About time for me to get up and get out of here. But don't you fret none. Your groove is just starting for the weekend right here at 89.1. The Head Nod shows up next. DJ Head Nodding, my groove brother. He's going to take you to places that are going to really make you shake your hips, nod your head. You might even do a split. So you keep it right here. Remember, the Baby Boomer loves you. Be sure to love each other. And that we don't have personal freedom without personal responsibility. And just FYI, we do great things when we DEI. I know with all this stuff going on, things here and there, all the things on the news, we don't know which way we're going sometimes. It's all right. Do what you have to do. We need you. The community needs you and loves you. If you need it, do it. If you got to walk, walk. If you got to talk, talk. Just do what you have to do to take care of yourself. We're here for you. I'll see you next week. Let's groove.

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Bam. We got a beat by Emma Pia right now entitled Fools and Kings from his jazzy tape of 2018. Some Swedish psych before that by Merritt Hemmingsen. A joint called Oxburg Martian, which translates to the Oxburg March. That was from the 73 album Bergtigen. Before that, we heard I Op by Juan Pablo Torres and Algo Nueva from the Super Sun LP of 1977. And a beat by producer Ollie, that's A-H-W-L-E-E, from the Life 2 album, we heard Pina. And from a compilation entitled Sex, Crime, and Politics, Cinematic Disco, Jazz, and Electronica from Yugoslavia 1974 to 1978, we heard Alfie Cabiljo with Moderate Motion. Before that, Mike Macalmele gave us Gone and Forever. That's from the 1976 album Peaceful Eyes. And Ruben James, Connor Albert, and Soweto Kinch gave us Ruby Smiles. We're going to jump next to Charles Kynard from the Aphrodisiac record. This is Sweetheart. Keep it locked to the Head Nod Show.

Now, right now I'm playing one of my favorite beats of all time from the Fab Five, which is a pseudonym for Helter Skelter and OGC of the Boot Camp Click. And this is Le Flou, Le Fla, Eshkoshka. High fives to my fellow 90s hip-hop heads out there. This cut uses a sample of Catalyst doing Uzuri from the Perception LP of 1973. And right before that, we heard Jahari Masamba Unit with Madlib and Kareem Riggins. A joint called Hommage à la Vieille Garde from the 2021 Pardon My French LP. We had Bobby Humphrey before that from the Fancy Dancer LP doing You Make Me Feel So Good, produced by the Mizell Brothers. Is there a better production duo? Can't think of one. Kareem Riggins again, before that with a little blip of a drum beat from the To the Jungle LP of Just Drums. We heard Tape Speed Warp 2. And before that, Charles Kynard from the Aphrodisiac LP of 1970 hit us with Sweetheart. With Bernard Purdy on the drums, Grant Green on the guitar, Jimmy Lewis on the Fender bass, and Charles Kynard on the organ. We're going to jump next to Montana, the group, not the state, with a cut called Warp Factor 2. Keep it locked to the Head Nod Show on KMHD.

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We got a cut right now by Cosmic Collective, flipping the unmistakable melody of Butterfly by Herbie Hancock. They titled this one Tangelo. It's featuring Gates. This is from the Cosmic Cooks Volume 8 LP of 2026. And from 1976, Johnny Hammond Smith from the Forever Taurus LP gave us Old Devil Moon. Cold Blood before that, with Kissin' My Love. That was from the 73 Thriller LP. No relation to Michael Jackson's Thriller LP. But that would be cool. Cold Blood back in Michael Jackson. That'd be interesting. Anyway, Montana before that with Warp Factor 2 from the album A Dance Fantasy Inspired by Close Encounters of the Third Kind from 1978. And jumping back to 2026. Up next, we got Corto Alto with Thief. Right here, your home for Jazz Without Boundaries, listener-supported KMHD. 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
1: Ditto to what he said. High fives to the kid. Right now we got Sam Spence with a cut entitled Sunken Ship Version 2, As Above with Percussion. From the Art of the Synthesizer, interesting, unusual, and melodic Moog sounds from 1972. That little bumper with the kid was Dade Holland playing Zoosh Drums 3. Another library record from the Chapel label. For that Boogaloo combo gave us Hot Pants Road, pulled from a compilation entitled Brazilian Beats 1. And Jimmy Smith gave us My Place in Space from the 1977 album Sit On It. Oh, Jimmy. Anyway, Dick Walter before that with Pacific Coast Highway. And Corto Alto gave us Thief. Belgrade Radio Television Jazz Orchestra up next with Krug.

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My name's Head Noddick. This is the Head Nod Show. Your head nods when Stro Elliott throws the beats on. This one's called Miss January from his group The Procussions, from their album Five Sparrows for 2 Cents. Big ups to Stro. We just heard the Honey Drippers with a wonderful joint entitled Impeach the President.

Jazz Orchestra hit us with a joint called Krug, K-R-U-G. That was from 1978 from the Jazz Orchestra Radio

still lingers on. A Night in Tunisia. Freddie Hubbard, Joe Henderson, Chick Corea, Stanley Clark, and Lenny White, and Chaka Khan. 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

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My name is Hednotic. If you dig the show, go say so. I'm over at Instama Whatever. 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And as always,

Machito from his Nostalgia Beats of 2008 to 2020 compilation. Some French film score music before this one. By Francis Lai, we heard Magic's Power from a flick entitled The Body of My Enemy of 76. From 71, from Donny Hathaway's self-titled album, we heard Magnificent Sanctuary Band and Shinichi Tanabe

flip on Night in Tunisia. And we're going to close the Head Nod show off on a super duper sweet note. This is Lafayette Afro Rock Band with Ozan Kukle. Till next time, peace out. Thank you for joining me for the Head Nod show on KMHD.

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1: 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My name is Noah, I'll be your host, and for the next 2 hours, we will explore the musical forms of Africa, Central America, and South America by listening to the Common Groove, which ties together sonic traditions by blurring borders, straddling styles, spanning decades, and meshing cultures.
2: Hello and welcome to another episode of Common Groove every Friday night, 8 p.m. to 10 p.m. I'm so glad you're here. It's right about time to listen to a bunch of excellent grooves, so let's do it. I'm going to open up the show today with a little bit of Afro Disco Funk from the UK. Here is something from five-piece group Pigeon. We'll be listening to the title track from a 2021 release, Ya Gana, right here on Portland's Jazz Radio. It's KMA.

Nana Love, the lady with the pipes, Ghanaian singer based in London. That was the track Talking About Music from her 1978 album, Disco Documentary, Full of Funk. Ahead of that, a little Afro-Caribbean synth from Ruben Von Smith. That was Rise and Shine from 2021 album Sounds from the Workshop. We were in Sudan ahead of that with a little bit of Sudanese cosmic dance music. That was Jantra with Jaburna Jabur from the 2023 Ostinato Records release. And at the top of the set, Pigeon gave us Yagana. You are tuned to Common Groove. My name is Noah. I'm your host. Thank you so much for joining me this evening. Up next, a very special treat. We're going to be listening to something from Romperayo. Romperayo out of Colombia, bringing us some, contemporary psychedelic cumbia folk something or other. It's awesome, whatever you decide to call it. We'll be listening to something from their 2019 album, Que Fue. Here is El Tombo Volador, right here on your source for jazz without boundaries. It's KMHD.

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Welcome back to Common Groove. We just heard Instant Funk from Merchant off a Cultures of Soul compilation, Tropical Disco Hustle. Ahead of that, we kept it in the Caribbean, hanging out in Trinidad and Tobago, something from Body Beat, Soca Dub, and Electronic Calypso from 1979 to 1998, a Soundway Records collection. We heard Chocolate Affair with Jump to Calypso. In front of that, Bantu Mentale, an excellent band making Congolese music based out of France. That was the track Chateau Rouge from their self-titled 2019 album released on Glitterbeat Records. And at the front of the set, we were in Colombia with Lumpirayo. The track is Tombo Volador. My name is Noah. Thank you so much for joining me. I'm here every Friday night, 8 p.m. to 10 p.m., celebrating and exploring the common groove, listening to the sonic cross-sections of Central America, South America, and Africa, across time, across space. And this next track is going to take us on a journey across time and space. Let's listen to something from Australian producer Psy Galaxy, collaborating here with Nigerian vocalist Steve Monite. From the 2024 Okere EP, How About Hold Me Tonight, right here on listener-supported KMHD.

0: A little bit of Afro-funk from the City of Angels. That was Oregon with the track Revolt from New You, a 2013 release. Ahead of that, we were in Brazil with Brazil's very own James Brown, as he's known, the Brazilian James Brown Gerson King combo. That was the track Swing Do Re from a 1977 album. Ahead of that, Addis Black Mamba gave us some French Ethio jazz. That was Miss Jones in Nasu from their 2023 album Heptahedron. And at the top of the set, Psy Galaxy collaborates with Steve Monite with the track Hold Me Tonight. You are listening to Common Groove. My name is Noah. Thank you so much for joining me this evening. And up next, I think it's time to get our accordion fix. We're going to get it from Melfino this time. Melfino, of course, from the famous island of Melfino. Let's listen to Cumbia Policia right here on your jazz radio. It's KMHD.
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Antibalas right here on KMHD 89.1 FM from their 2012 self-titled album. That was Ari Digbe. Ahead of that, from Colombia, Edwin Producciones gave us La Pantera, and that's from a really interesting album out on Honest John's called Guarapo. 40 bangers from Barranquilla. That's Colombian sound system music. This album's got like 40 tracks that are each 60 to 80 seconds long, made using samples of Nigerian highlife. Really cool album. Ahead of that, Holly Cook gave us Milk and Honey Dub from the 2012 release Prince Fatty Presents Holly Cook in Dub. And at the front of the set, Malfino gave us Cumbia Policia. You are listening to Common Groove. My name is Noah. The playlist is online, kmhd.org, where we are also streaming worldwide 24/7. Up next, let's go over to Ecuador. Here's something from Cruz Loma, bridging the past and the present, utilizing the sounds of indigenous music of the Ecuadorian jungle with a little bit of modernity. Here is the track Ascension from the Cruz Loma album Mitos y Ritos, released on ZZK Records 2024. Right here on your jazz radio, it's KMHD.

from South Africa in 1995. That was Barungwa with My Dali from the album The Messengers. Ahead of that, we were in Zimbabwe. The Green Arrows gave us No Delay. We also heard from Jose Gutierrez y Los Hermanos Ochoa, the track La Bruja or The Witch. That's from a Smithsonian Folkways collection called La Bamba. Sones Jarochos from Veracruz, Mexico. At the top of the set, Cruz Loma out of Ecuador gave us

0: I'm here every Friday night exploring the sounds of Central America, South America, and Africa, enjoying all these excellent grooves with you. Up next, let's keep the good vibes rolling. Here is something from Eccentric Sound System. This is Israeli producer and bassist Yossi Fine collaborating with Ghanaian musician Nana Dadzie from the album West Nile Funk, released in 2004. Here is The African Bee on Your Jazz Radio. 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
2: I need something to be another musical beat. Original jungle beat.

1976, that was Neil's Jazz Ensemble with the track Somos Nada. Neil's Jazz Ensemble, led by Peruvian saxophone player Nilo Espinoza. Ahead of that, we were in Jamaica with Granville Williams and his orchestra. Third Man Theme. We also heard from Onome Agemo and the Disco Jumpers, the track 2 Feet. And at the front of the set, Eccentric Sound System gave us the African Bee. You are listening to Common Groove. My name is Noah. Thank you so much for joining me this evening. I'm here every Friday night, 8 p.m. to 10 p.m., celebrating and exploring the Common Groove, the sonic cross-sections of Central America, South America, and Africa. Up next, the groove is calling us over to Argentina for a little bit of jazzy jazz. From 1971, here is Quinte Plus with El Pasito de Nano, right here on KMHD 89.1 FM.

from Ed Maciel et su orchestra. That was Tijuana Taxi, music from Brazil in 1967. In front of that, from Panama, Papi Brandao y sus efectivos. That was Viva Panama. And at the top of the set, Quinte Plus gave us El Pasito de Nano. You have been listening to Common Groove. I have been your host. My name is Noah. It's been such a pleasure spending this Friday evening with you. The playlist is online, kmhd.org. 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

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We got excellent programming to carry you through the rest of the night and into the following morning. Join me next week for more sounds out of Central America, South America, and Africa. I love spending these Friday nights with you. And I'm going to leave you with one last track to take us up to the top of the hour. Back to Brazil for this one, 1983. Here is Sergio Borre with Tambores Urbanos. Until next time, it's Common Groove, signing off, KMHD 89.1.

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If you like it like that, you like it like that. They like it like that. Even the cats and dogs like it like that. This is Tom D'Antoni, D apostrophe capital A-N-T-O-N-I, with you. I got soul, funk, R&B, and blues, and I'm ready for you. I hope you're ready for me.

fragile world. Everyone's in the path, and no one's safe from its mighty wrath. Tornadoes, earthquakes, and hurricanes. Forest fires, mudslides, torrential rain. Heat waves, floods, and blizzards, melting of polar ice. And if all that's not bad enough, humans just won't

You know, I always enjoy playing Washington, D.C. Makes me feel not only among friends, but close to the seat of government. Provides me with an opportunity to deliver, for example, this open letter pressed into my hands by a man on my street. If I am not mistaken, I once read, back during that short spell I spent in school, where every slave set free was supposed to get, for slaving, 40 acres and a mule. Now, ain't no telling how much work was done by my ancestors under slavery's rule, but sure as hell, the total's got to run at least 40 acres and a mule. Now, I'm not saying this to see folks sweat, 'cause I'm not bitter, neither am I cruel, but ain't nobody paid for slavery yet. About my 40 acres and my mule. We had a promise that was taken back. And when we hollered, it was, hey, shpiku. Well, me, I'm being rowdy, hot, and black. I want my 40 acres and my mule. 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

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Hang tough. Never give up. Crescent City Gold is what they called the band, New Orleans All-Stars all. Written and sung by Alan Toussaint, Dr. John on guitar, piano, and vocals. Lee Allen on tenor, Red Tyler on Barry, Earl Palmer on drums, among others. It was released in 1974 and has appeared on I Like It Like That frequently since this show began, because we need it. One of Mr. Toussaint's greatest lyrics is in that song. Even the darkest cloud on high, baby, don't mean there's darkness in your heart. Before that, Odetta at Carnegie Hall in 1960 with Hold On, sometimes called Hold On, parentheses, the gospel plow, end parentheses, or Keep Your Hand on the Plow. There's no one writer on it. It's a traditional African-American spiritual. It surfaced in the collection from 1917 and the first commercial recording in 1930 by the Hall Johnson Negro Choir. It was used as a labor solidarity song and then as an anthem in the civil rights era, which is where Odetta's version resides. I am happy to play Odetta's version because she's become obscure for no good reason, but not on I Like It Like That. Stevie Wonder did Heaven Help Us All from 1970 and his album Signed, Sealed, and Delivered. It was written by the prolific Motown songwriter Ron Miller, who wrote other major hits for Stevie and many others, including For Once in My Life, which became a standard. Stevie was 20 years old when he recorded Heaven Help Us All. 40 Acres and a Mule was done by Oscar Brown Jr. from Mr. Oscar Brown Jr. Goes to Washington, released in 1965. Mr. Brown was a multi-talented singer, poet, writer, dancer, movie, TV, and theater actor and director with a political bent and a wicked yet sophisticated sense of humor. Some say his work anticipated hip-hop, but I don't buy it. Starting things around this time was Aaron Neville's song Fragile World from his album Apache. He wrote it, and it's a rare poetic sermon on the state of things, rare also that he recorded something that he also wrote. It's a collaboration with Eric Krasno of Soul Live and Lettuce. One set down and a whole lot more to go. Stick around for it. Here's a couple of songs about money.

I need some money, honey. I need some money so bad. All of my bills behind. I need some money right now. I know your love is so good, baby. I need some money. Oh yeah. What I want. I need some money.

Toots and the Maytals with a song that could have been written today. Time tough. Everything is out of sight. So hard, so hard, so hard, so hard. It was released first on a Jamaican label in 1973 and then on their album Funky Kingston later that same year. Did you know that Toots' real name was Frederick? You know, he did an album on Stax in Memphis, don't you? I'll spin something from it when I stop talking, if I ever do. Stick McGee, or Sticks if you prefer, gave us Money Fever with Sonny Terry along with him on harmonica. Sticks sang and played guitar. His older brother was Brownie McGee. Before that, well, geez, I don't have enough time to go into it in detail, but apparently Berry Gordy and Barrett Strong beat John Lee Hooker to the punch as far as recording goes. Mr. Hooker had been playing it in Detroit for a long time in clubs and on the street. It was well known. Berry Gordy got the copyright for his version and recorded it in 1959. Hooker followed the next year. Gordy called it Money. That's What I Want. And Hooker called his I Need Some Money. Same song, two very different takes. John Lee got the writing credit for his version. That's the short version of a very long, long story. I Need Money, parentheses, Keep Your Alibi, was written and sung by Slim Harpo from 1964. He was on harmonica, too. The label says it was written by J. Moore, the letter J. The J is for James, and Moore was James' last name. And James Moore was Slim Harpo. I saw a doc on him the other day, and the consensus was that he was a genuinely good man. Always good to hear that about a musical hero, which he was to a whole generation, both here and abroad. Just ask Keith Richards. And Alan Toussaint did Viva La Money from his 1978 album Motion. Surprise, he did not produce it. Instead, the great Jerry Wexler did. I sure wish I had been a fly on the wall in that studio and heard those conversations and agreements and disagreements and those stories they told. Larry Carlton on guitar, Crusader Pop Popwell on bass, Jeff Porcaro on drums, Clyde Kerr Jr. on trumpet, with Etta James and Bonnie Raitt on background vocals. Woohoo! It disappointed some New Orleans music fans because the Meters and some of the other New Orleans players were missing, but the album has aged very well. Okay, as promised, here's Toots at Stax in Memphis.

Oh, man, just remembering the days and nights of March 4th Marching Band. That's what they were called. That's what they called themselves in 2009 when they released that song, Happiness, written by trumpeter cornetist Jason Wells. It was from their album, Rise Up. It was also the year I founded Oregon Music News. They changed their name to March 4th, or just M4, and they're still out there touring and bringing that special brand of happiness that we here at home know and love. Before that, Bobby Hutton did You're My Whole Reason, parentheses, Rising for the Morning Sun from 1969. It was a Donny Hathaway song. He came out of Detroit but found success as a duet partner with Fontella Bass in Chicago. Their first performance was at the Apollo Theater in New York, and he sang that song on the first national broadcast of Soul Train. B.B. King did Until I'm Dead and Cold from 1970 and his album Indianola, Mississippi, which he wrote in its entirety. And did you know that playing piano on that track was Carole King? Surprise. Here comes our well-known station ID of fewer than 60 seconds. Another whole hour is on the way.

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Love's not supposed to be like that, says Bobby Blue Bland. Yes, yes, yes, yes. True that. Make you do wrong, make you do right, and all with the same person. He sang You Hit the Nail on the Head from his 2003 album Blues at Midnight. Not exactly pillow talk. Mr. Bland sang the words, but they came from Molico Records songwriting and production team of Robert A. Johnson and Sam R. Mosley, a great combination of words on the wages of love and a great blues singer to interpret them. Before that, drummer Bernard Purdy and friends from their 2018 album Cool Down with a song called Stranded. That was Cyril Neville singing the lead vocals with his nephew Ivan on the B3. Moving from brokenhearted to brighter days when love could solve anything, we heard Al Green's Sha-La-La, parentheses, Make Me Happy, end parentheses, from 1974. Willie Mitchell produced, of course. It was from the album Al Green Explores Your Mind, as we go backwards in time to the days when love was in full bloom and no one was stranded. And if Aaron Neville and Linda Ronstadt's Don't Know Much didn't make you feel love in your heart, be it living or stranded, well, I don't know what to tell you. And that may be all you need to know.

0: Pop Staples with another version of Lay My Burden Down, one that he called Glory Glory, from 1993's album Father Father. The original spiritual is in the public domain. Before that, Nina Simone did Chauffeur from 1966 and the album Let It All Out. It was her adaptation of Memphis Minnie's 1941 classic Me and My Chauffeur Blues. Nina recorded it in New York City after hearing Big Mama Thornton's 1964 version. We heard Al Hibbler's second version of After the Lights Go Down Low. He first recorded it in 1955 and then again in 1956, and that's the one everybody remembers. Well, maybe not everybody, but if you just heard it for the first time, it's the one you'll remember. It was the hit version anyway. As sophisticated as he ended up, he was born in Tyro, Mississippi, and studied at the Piney Woods Country Life School, but left Mississippi and enrolled in the Arkansas School for the Blind, where he got his major musical training. He joined Duke Ellington's orchestra, where he worked from 1943 to 1951, developing what Duke called tonal pantomime, including the Cockney accent, which was one of his trademarks. He was very active in the civil rights movement and worked alongside Dr. Martin Luther King and arrested several times. A most unusual singer. Before that, percussionist Anthony Rebop Kwaku Bah gave us Zagapam, from 1972, originally from Ghana. He played with many British rock bands, including the Rolling Stones and Traffic, as well as Eric Clapton and lots more. Gregory Porter did a love song called If Love Is Overrated from his 2020 album All Rise. He described the tune as a love song to love in a pessimistic environment, and letting go of cynicism and logic and choosing to risk everything for a chance at having love bloom. And I'm on his side. In that case, everything I do is going to be funky from now on.
1: Yes, Lord, I got my little brother right here.

Winding up things this time around was Mahalia Jackson's Walk in Jerusalem. Before that, Mississippi Fred McDowell sliding on out with Jesus is on the Main Line. The Dirty Dozen Brass Band did John the Revelator, and Alan Toussaint's song was done by Hubert Sumlin. Everything I do is going to be funky from now on. I hope you enjoyed the roller coaster ride this time. There'll be another one waiting for you next time. All you got to do is find me. I love every one of you. Yes, even you. And I wish all of you sweet dreams.

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This is a partnership between Mount Hood Community College, OPB, and most importantly, you. What is happening, friends and neighbors? Welcome to Homeward Bound, running down the coolest sounds of classic reggae for the next 2 hours. My name is Jonathan Skloot, your selector, ever grateful, never hateful. And, you know, if you listen to this show every week, you might have heard that I was going on some travels, some digs, getting into some bins, both domestic and abroad. And I'm back with a bundle, so much cool stuff to play. Gonna lean heavily into the Rocksteady bag, but getting a little looser in the second hour, as we tend to do. You're listening to the subtle, supple sounds of the Sound Dimension, the tune called Loveland, and this is just the beginning. There's so much more to come. Some well-worn classics, some real deal heavyweights, and moreover, tons of good music. With no further ado, let me get out of the way. Please, walk with me as we travel homeward bound.

Incredible instrumental. The Duke Reed All-Stars doing the version side of a tune by Phil Francis called Oh La Di Da. And in front of this you had the great Derek Morgan with Top of the Pop, sending what sounds like a specifically tailored track out there over the heavy-duty Papa Top original by Andy Capp. In front of that, dead classic Take It Easy by Hopeton Lewis. And in front of that tune, we heard from the Wailers with It Hurts to Be Alone, a song I've played on this show before, but upgraded my pressing to a slightly better, higher fidelity. Had to break it back out. Prior to that, we heard a super heavy-duty Studio One Blank by Larry and Alvin, Larry Marshall and Alvin Leslie, entitled Can't You Understand. Larry recut that record in the 70s, and I've played that version on the show before. This one, super-duper rare, tough to get, but I tracked one down. In front of that, Alton Ellis with I'm Just a Guy, absolute classic on Studio One. And starting off the whole set, The Sound Dimensions with Loveland, also produced by Cox and Don. And speaking of heavy-duty tough work, by far the most incredible record I pulled on my travels is this one coming up right here, Desmond Dekker and the Aces with Fu Manchu. Starting off a little Eastern-themed mini-set here on Homeward Bound, traveling the signal waves via KMHD, celebrating jazz without boundaries. This is the great Fu Manchu.

taking you on a musical review with John Saxton and Bruce Lee. Enter the track now.

0: Wake up, punk! 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
0: A stranger in town!
2: A stranger in town.

Welcome back, if you're just joining me, welcome forward. Hying up the vibes with Tommy McCook and the Supersonics. Version side of Queen Majesty by the Techniques entitled Ma Brook Wailing, produced of course by Duke Reed. And we just wrapped up a mini set of what I would consider to be slightly Eastern sounding or Eastern influenced tunes, of which there are many in the reggae genre. Right in front of this, we heard from Prince Francis with Sidewalk Doctor. Before that, Prince Buster with the very rare Prince of Peace coming from the East. In front of that, the Crystalites with Stranger in Town, written, produced, and arranged, of course, by the great Derek Harriott. In front of that, the Upsetters, Lee Scratch Perry with Enter the Dragon. And starting off the set, Desmond Decker and the Aces, produced by Leslie Kong with Fu Manchu. A mad rare cut that, you know, get it however you can. So heavy, eerie, spiritual even. I don't know if you got there, but I sure did. And as we continue on, gonna hit you with some more Rocksteady classics in this vein. Round the bend into some rockers, some lovers, a big hit of Augustus Pablo, and end the night with one of the heaviest reggae disco sides there is in existence. So you're not gonna wanna go anywhere. Keep it locked here on KMHD, Traffic.

Funky Chicken version 2. Played by the Cimarrons, produced by Laurel Aitken. Flip side of this record is an entirely different version, just as funky, by the singer Winston Groovy, so it's one to keep an eye out for sure. In front of this, we heard a beautiful rock steady tune by the Twinkle Brothers early for them, entitled Too Late. And before that, I played Delroy Wilson on the exact same rhythm with I Can't Explain, produced by Bunny Lee. Killer rhythm, just two different sides of the record, both go incredibly hard. In front of that, we heard the Blues Busters with There's Always a Sunshine on Dr. Bird. Beautiful, beautiful tune and so uplifting. In front of that, we heard an obscure one by the singers Annetta Jackson and Bobby Stevens entitled Heartaches. And starting off the set, Alton Ellis with his take on Tyrone Davis's Chicago soul classic, Can I Change My Mind? And I'm not gonna change my mind, but I am gonna shift gears a little bit as we start getting into some deeper rockers and roots, starting off with perhaps its best emissaries, The Burning Spear, with a tough-to-get 7-inch alternate version of the classic Rocking Time. Here on Homeward Bound, where else? KMHD, celebrating jazz with

Yes, indeed. You know, we live in the panopticon, but that can't stop us from getting down. This is the Clintones All-Stars with the Paragons on the vocal. Do the best thing that you can, the version side, the dub side, as I like to do. In front of this, we heard from Max Romeo with Lee Scratch Perry, the Upsetter, doing War in a Babylon. That's the original 7-inch version, not the one that was remixed by Chris Blackwell. I love that version too, but, you know, let's keep it real on this side. In front of that tune, Delano Stewart with Spinning Wheel, a song he wrote, produced, and arranged himself. A really killer vibe to that one. Before that, we heard Bob Taylor with Evil People, written and produced by Alvin Reed. And in front of that, Albert Griffith and the Gladiators Band with Watch Out, a super heavy tune on Studio One. Starting off the set, Burning Spears with Rocking Time. That's the original 7-inch version. Different take than you'll find on any LP. And that's what we do here. It's Homeward Bound. What can I say? But you're tuned into Portland's Jazz Radio, KMHD Gresham, celebrating jazz without boundaries at 89.1 FM and streaming at kmhd.org. 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Also, yo, if you are in the Portland area or the greater Pacific Northwest, the homies at Impact Sound and Kingston Beat are presenting the Northwest Roots Fest October 3rd and 4th. Monty Naismith, the Israelites, Georgetown Orbits, Dub Orchestra, the Skylarkers, and many more. 2 days of ska and reggae for your pure enjoyment right here in Northeast Portland at The Haven. It's all ages, so bring your kids, your youth them, your pickney them, and enjoy the sounds. It's going to be a lot of dope music. Check out the Impact Sound. You can follow their Instagram to find more information on tickets. And with that, let's keep it stepping. Coming up with a super rare 12-inch by the Rainbow Stepper entitled And Behold. And after that, we'll get into the aforementioned big block of Augustus Pablo. So don't touch that dial.

heavy. Augustus Pablo and the Rockers All-Stars, this one entitled Hillside Dub. The flip side of the one I played before that, Islington Rock. Perhaps dedicated to that neighborhood in London? I don't know. I was there earlier. Pick this up. What can I say? But sometimes records find their way into your hands through a certain kismet. And like I said, we played a big set of Augustus Pablo. In front of that Islington Rock, we had Ashanti dubbed by the Rockers All-Stars, itself the virgin side of a tune called Pablo Armageddon on his own Message imprint. And in front of that, a heavy, heavy version of Dave Brubeck's Take Five, helmed by Bobby Kalfat, also an incredible keyboardist and melodica player, just like Pablo. That one produced by Phil Pratt, who himself is responsible for so much heavy dub work. And starting off the set, Rainbow Stepper with And Behold, a rare, rare 12-inch, produced and arranged by Alton Ellis. A man had his hands into everything, and it's all quality. But let's continue on with some more Augustus Pablo. This one he produced, one of his best, by the vocal group Tetrack with Let's Get It Started. And we don't need to get it started, but let's keep it going as we travel homeward bound here on KM.

Ellis with his beautiful tune entitled A Fool, extended disco mix. You cannot get much better than this. In front of this, I played perhaps my favorite acquisition. I picked it up at a Northern Soul night in Dublin, Ireland, and you wouldn't think there would be any reggae records, but there was only one in the entire box, and it was Cornell Campbell with I Will Never Change, produced by Bunny Lee. Just absolute sweet soul perfection, deeply, deeply filed in the collection from now until. In front of that, Ronald Merrill's with Danger in Your Eyes. And in front of that, we heard Dennis Brown with The Look of Love. You see a little theme developing there. Starting off the set, Titrack with Let's Get It Started. And as we round the bend, I unfortunately have to boogie on out of here, but not before.

What did I say, people? Taprazuki with Freak, a super, super rare joint, sought after for a reason. Virtually nothing goes harder. There's absolute vibe lifter in any circumstance, and this comes on LP, 12-inch, and 45. I've only ever had the 45 before. Sadly, I had to sell it in a moment of financial weakness, but hey, like I said, records have a way of finding their way back into your hands, and I was able to encounter the LP on my travels, and here I am playing it for you. In front of that, we had Dennis Al Capone with The Bounce, wanted by the FBI and CIA. They're watching you, I swear. Before that, we heard from Courtney John on the Peckings imprint with a tune called Lucky Man, just beautiful, beautiful lover's rock tune, as Peckings seems to be known for. Just feeling good through and through. My name is Jonathan Skloot. This has been Homeward Bound. Thank you for joining me, and I can't think of a better way to step through into the new, leaving you here for now, but you know how it goes. Same time, same channel. I'll be back. So until then, take care of yourselves and one another, and I'll catch you on the rebound.

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You're listening to The Brazilian Beat, and I'm your host, Alan, the Ambassador Thayer, bringing you the best from Brazil, Bossa Nova, and beyond. Got a great new show for you today. Lots of new downloads, a lot of little promos that I've gotten in recent months. Finally gotten them on the computer. I'm going to play them on the show for you today. Some new artists, some reissues of previously unreleased gems, and some little pickups along the way. Like this next one we're going to hear is from Charlie Bird, who came to his greatest fame probably on the Jazz Samba album with Stan Getz on Verve in 1962, kind of introducing Bossa Nova to the larger audience. It was a big hit, the song Desafinado. He went on to record lots of other Brazilian-themed albums, but never went full Brazil like some others. But he always sprinkled in some Brazilian tunes into albums. So this one is a live set from, it's called Bird by the Sea on Fantasy Records, 1974, recorded at the Howard Rumsey's Concerts by the Sea, Redondo Beach, in March of 1974. And he does a version of Wave, Antonio Carlos Jobim's Wave. That's coming up. Live Charlie Bird. And then we're going to get into a 1991 album by Kenny Rankin, pop jazz vocalist, taking on the tune made famous by João Gilberto, Doralice. That's coming up here on The Brazilian Beat. Thanks for tuning in.

You've been listening to the Brazilian Beat. Lots of fun new songs here. That's Joycey with Mauricio Maestro from the album Natureza, just recently issued for the first time by Far Out Records out of London. This is a record that Joyce made under the tutelage and direction of the maestro extraordinaire Klaus Ogerman in 1977 in New York City, with Mauricio Maestro on board, and her husband Moreno, Tucci Moreno on drums, and we also had Nana Vasconcelos on percussion, and a mix of studio ringers from New York, the best of the best. I'm not sure who's on vibes there, but that was lovely. That was Mysteries. Before that, we had a lovely version of Doralis done by Kenny Rankin from 1991. The album is called Because of You. And he's always been a big fan of the Brazilian music. He does a great version of Berimbau, not only on this record, but on one of his classic 1970s records as well. And then before that, we had Charlie Bird doing a great tune, a Jobim tune, Wave, live, Bird by the Sea, 1974 on Fantasy Records. And next up here, we have Yana Purim. If you recognize that last name, it's because she's the sister of Flora Purim. She's doing a record from 1986 with help from Ayrto, her brother-in-law, and Luis Bonfa on some of the songs. This one is a cover of Hermeto Pascoal's Bebê, done with lyrics added by Yana Purim. 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

0: You're listening to the Brazilian Beat. We're listening to a tune called Kathy, written by Moacir Santos, performed here by Horace Silver from his album from 1973, In Pursuit of the 27th Man. I'm not sure what that is a reference to, but on this record, he's got some usual suspects: Randy Brecker, Mike Brecker, David Friedman on vibes, Horace Silver, of course, on piano, Bob Cranshaw on electric bass, and Mickey Roker on drums. And this is what Horace had to say about this song. Kathy is written by Moacir Santos, a great composer and arranger and a dear friend. It is a composition I've long admired. Moacir is one of Brazil's finest composers and arrangers, and is now living in Los Angeles. His compositions Naná and Coisa No. 2 were recorded by Sergio Mendes. Moacir will be recording his first LP in this country for Blue Note, which will be released shortly. I anxiously await its release, for I know it will be music of great depth, beauty, and originality. That was Kathy by Moacir Santos, performed there by Horace Silver. Before that, we had a tune performed there by Herbie Mann with help from Dom Salvador, the man. And it was called Donna Palmeira, Madame Palm Tree, a song written by Ivan Lins from Herbie Mann's album Sunbelt, 1978. And we kicked off that set with Yana Purim, For a Distant Love is the name of the album, featuring Ayrto on that last tune, Bebe, written by Hermeto Pascual. You're listening to the Brazilian Beat.
1: 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Gracias. Y de ODOT. Recordándoles a los conductores que consulten gettthereoregon.org para planear tu viaje y evitar retrasos por obras en Portland. Más información en i5rosequarter.org.

You're listening to the Brazilian Beat. I'm your host, Alan, the Ambassador Thayer, bringing you the best from Brazil, Bossa Nova, and beyond. We're listening to right now Shirley Scott with Gary McFarland, doing a novelty tune, as they put it. Steve and Edie wrote this one. It's called Can't Get Over the Bossa Nova. That could be written on my tombstone, the Brazilian Beat. Can't Get Over the Bossa Nova. Before that, we had a great bossa vocal version of One Note Samba by Al Jarreau. Oh, but in between that, we had Vinicius Cantuaria with some help from Caetano Veloso doing a song called Agua Rasa, which I don't think was written by João Donato, but they said Salve João Donato, Boca do Acre, the mouth of Acre. Acre is a state in Brazil that's the one that's most encompassed by the rainforest and where João Donato is from. So I'm not sure what the connection is there, but if they love João Donato, and you know I love João Donato, so friends with me. It's a beautiful tune, Agua Rasa, Vinicius Cantuaria with Caetano Veloso. And we kicked off the set with Oscar Peterson Trio and the Singers Unlimited doing the Luiz Bonfa tune, Gentle Rain. And you're listening to the Brazilian Beat here, Shirley Scott doing some Bossa Nova organ. We're going to get into another tune from the Joyce and Mauricio Maestro Natureza record. But right here, we're going to get an early tune from Herbie Mann in a Bossa Nova style doing a João Donato composition, actually co-written with João Gilberto. So both Joaos in the house here. Minha Saudade, My Sadness or My Longing. That's coming up here on the Brazilian Beat.

This is a really fascinating one. Perez Prado, the Latin band leader. From the late 60s, Perez Prado Estás Sin Viving, The Living End. And what drew my attention to this record was the number of credits for Humer Deodato songwriting, including that tune, which was called King Vain de Pois, Who Comes Later, co-written by Humer Deodato and Paolo Sergio Valli. That's Marcos Valli's brother. So interesting, there's like, let's see, 1, 2, 3, 4 Deodato tunes and 1 Luis Bonfa song all on this Latin album. So an interesting mix of styles. My theory is that Humer Deodato had recently moved to New York and they must have crossed paths, and Humer Deodato must have said to Perez Prado, hey, I got a lot of great songs you should record. It doesn't matter that I'm Brazilian and you're Cuban or wherever it is Perez Prado's from. I'm not entirely certain. Anyway, fascinating one. King Vain de Pois, Who Comes Later from Perez Prado. We had Herbie Mann, Brazil, Bossa Nova, and Blues doing the tune Minha Saudade. And we're going to get to a special one here

producer who loves Brazilian music, and he does his Brazilian music in Welsh. So this one's called Sayonara, which is a tribute to one of the vocalists from Quarteto em Si, the four-part vocal harmony group. So one of the main singers there is Sayonara. This is Carwin Ellis from his album Carwin Ellis and Rio 18 Mas. That's the second volume of his Brazilian stuff. And the main man, Cassine, is in there helping out Carwin Ellis on production. You're listening to The Brazilian Beat. Thanks for

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You're listening to The Brazilian Beat. I'm your host, Alan, the ambassador there, bringing you the best from Brazil, Bossa Nova, and beyond. If you want to follow along on the social media, I'm over at Instagram at the_ambassador77. Over on Facebook, it's The Brazilian Beat on KMHD. And I want to give a shout out to a listener who reached out over Instagram, Phil Brandt at Fresh Hop Fiend. Thanks for the message a few weeks ago about the Chill Brazil compilations. I did an episode pulled entirely from compilations of Brazilian music. And Phil pointed out the Chill Brazil series, which I had never listened to. It's a fantastic series. There's at least two. The first one is all compiled by Marcos Valle, and he was so inspired, he included an exclusive track we're listening to right here. It's called Guanabara by Marcos Valle. And the second volume is curated by Joycey, which segues nicely into the next song we're going to hear. We're going to hear that fantastic version of Feminina from the 1977 recording, recently issued for the very first time on Far Out Records. The album is called Natureza. It was recorded, orchestrated, and arranged by Klaus Overman in New York City in 1977, featuring Joycey, Mauricio Maestro, Nana Vasconcelos, Tucci Moreno, Randy Brecker, lots of studio ringers from New York City. We're going to hear that 11-minute epic version of Feminina right after this. This is, of course, Guanabara by Marcos Valle.

You've been listening to the epic version of Feminina by Joycey, and Mauricio Maestro recently reissued for the first time actually on Far Out Records, a long lost recording from 1977. Fantastic. And before that, we had Marcos Valle, Guanabara, from the Chill Brazil compilation. Shout out to Phil for tipping me off to that one. We're going to get into some João. So, not João, but João actually means John in Portuguese. So this is apt, I guess. Johnny Alf from his 1978 album Desbunge Total. This is the song called Ogum. You're listening to the Brazilian Beat.

El apoyo a KMHD viene de nuestros miembros. Gracias. Y por The Reaser, presentando a Flor de Toloache, ganadoras del Latin Grammy. 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Entradas disponibles en thereaser.org. 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Entradas disponibles en thereaser.org.

You've been listening to The Brazilian Beat. I'm your host, Alan the Ambassador Thayer. We just heard some deep, deep cuts. Not for export Brazilian tunes. That last one was from 1979. Gafieira Tiradentes. Geraldo Reis e Orquestra Reversão. So that was some sort of big band samba stuff from a whole lot of old dudes on the back of the album cover. Clearly, they've been around. That song was called Remembering, I guess. Pascoal Barros was the author of that tune. And before that, we had a organ version of Que Pena by Jorge Ben. Ladico is the name of the group there. And then we had, from the 6th Festival of the Favela, a tune by Adil Monteiro that he also wrote. Teresa, love that samba. And then we had Johnny Alf from Desbunde Total, 1978. The song was called Oxum. And here we got another tune from that Chill Brazil compilation, compiled by Marcos Valle. I believe the date is something like 2000 or 2001 for this one. Two CDs. If you stumble upon it, it is a winner, as is the Volume 2 compiled by Joyce. Again, shout out to Phil Brandt, who chimed in on the social medias to tip me off about that great compilation. I appreciate that, Phil. This is Voo Sobre o Horizonte, Flight Over the Horizon by Azimuth. This next tune we're going to get into after this is by a brand new artist, Guinu, who a good friend of mine, T. Cardacci, a gringo down in Rio de Janeiro, is friends with this guy and, try to facilitate the album coming out. So T sent me some MP3s of the album. It's fantastic. The modern samba sounds. We're going to get into that. The song's called Haridaji. Before that, another brand new tune. Get the order of my songs mixed up here. Roger, a carioca, sambista, recent transplant to Los Angeles, did a record with Seu Jorge. I'm not sure if any of y'all caught that one. I played it on the show a number of times. Really enjoyed that. It's paired up with Tommy Brennick. So if you're not familiar with Tommy Brennick, he's from the Menahan Street Band, production for Charles Bradley and many others. He's got a new studio he's building on the West Coast in Los Angeles, and one of the first projects out of that is Roger. And the song is called Pra Vida. And it's got arrangements by Arthur Verocai. So that's coming up, and then we're going to get into the Guinu. You're listening to The Brazilian Beat.

We're listening to George Duke with Flor Purim and Diana Booker. That is Flor Purim and Arturo Moreira's daughter on vocal effects. That song was called If You Will. And they actually took that song and redid it for Flor Purim's brand new album with the same title, If You Will, out on Strut Records. So an aside recommendation to check out that other version. That one, this one was George Duke from 2000 with help from Flora and Diana Purim. Before that, we had Ginu, brand new record called Palago, out on Razor and Tape. Suggest you check it out. I'll be playing more from the show. That song was called Haridaji, or Rarity. And then we had Pravida from Roger with help from Tommy Brennick, another brand new tune in a samba soul style with Arthur Verakai arrangements to make it extra special. We kicked it all off with Guanabara, Marcos Valle from the Chill Brazil set. And now we're going to get into a Flor Purim tune, Angels, which she actually was inspired and helped by George Duke to make this one, 1977, from the Nothing Will Be As It Was record on Warner Brothers. A little help from the Earth, Wind, and Fire guys, and you can kind of hear that. And then we're going to hear a tune called Papaya from Ursula Dudziak, who is actually not Brazilian, but kind of in that same lane as Flor Purim and doing a very tropical-sounding thing. I think it sounds Brazilian. You can be the judge of that. Here's Angels by Flor Purim.

You're listening to The Brazilian Beat. Thanks for tuning in to another episode. My name is Alan, the Ambassador Thayer, and I enjoy bringing you the best from Brazil, Bossa Nova, and beyond every week. We're listening to Richard Evans, an arranger out of Chicago area. Worked a lot on the Chess and Cadet labels. Lots of different artists. Always some great arrangements. And he always had a feel for the Brazilian music, covering some here and there on some different albums. This one is called Capricorn Rising. It's definitely got a samba vibe to it. Linda Williams on the vocals here. And before that, we had Papaya by Ursula Dudziak. We had Angels by Flora Purim. Oh, and right before this, I mixed it up. We had Paulinho da Costa, Love Till the End of Time, a song written by Greg Filling Gaines and released on

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Good morning. Welcome into Songs from Cloud Nine. I'm your host, Nicole D'Amato. So happy to be here. We started the show off today with the beautiful vocals of Joy C from the album Femenina. That tune is called El Dia de Ogum. Shout out to Alan, the ambassador Thayer, for another excellent episode of the Brazilian Beat. Now you're here with me, and we're going to hang out for 4 hours today. I'll be on from now until 2 p.m. That's like half your day. I'm so stoked to be here. We're going to get back into the music here with Duke Pearson. Let's hear Captain Bacardi right here, right now, on listener-supported KMHD.

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I'm Nicole D'Amato, and this is Songs from Cloud 9. Hope you're having a wonderful Catter Day out there. We just heard from Yumir Diodato. That was a groove. Baubles, Bangles, and Beads. Ahead of that, Johnny Pacheco with a tune called Suavito. Then we heard Barney Kessel and Shelly Mann. Soft Winds started that set off with Duke Pearson. I love that song. It's called Captain Bacardi. You know what? If you're having a hard time selling your old car or truck, or you just don't want the hassle, we can help. 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As always, thank you so much for your support. We appreciate you. All right, we're going to keep going with the music here. What a beautiful day it's looking like out there. So here's some beautiful music to soundtrack your day. Going to start this next set off with a short and sweet one. It seems like a bit of an intro into the set. That's kind of what this song feels like, but it's still really cool. So let's get into Don Ellis. This one's called Do, right here, right now on KMHD.

We have another Clark Terry original. He wrote it expressly for this date. And it's entitled Slop Jaw.

0: You're tuned to KMHD 89.1 FM, Jazz Without Boundaries. I'm Nicole D'Amato, and this is Songs from Cloud Nine. Hope you're having a wonderful morning out there. We just heard from Katie Tatham from the Galaxy EP. The name of that song is called Ergonomic Structure. And I was thinking while it was playing, you know, the world could benefit from more ergonomic structure. Clark Terry and Dave Bailey ahead of that with Slop Jaw. Then we heard Elvin Jones' Jazz Machine. That tune is called Little Lady from the album Remembrance, and started that set off with just a short but sweet tune there that served as kind of a set intro. That was Don Ellis, a song called Do.
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0: Let's get back into the music here with Stan Getz and Cal Jader from their album Sextet. We've got Cal Jader on the vibes, Stan Getz on the tenor sax, Vince Guaraldi on the piano, Eddie Duran on the guitar, Scott LaFaro on the bass, and Billy Higgins on the drums. We're going to get into a track from this album called For All We Know, and it's right here, right now on KMHD.

Queen, Mount Hood Community College, OPB, and you. I'm Nicole D'Amato, and this is Songs from Cloud 9. Thanks for hanging out with me today. Hope you're having a wonderful weekend out there. We just got into Booker T and the MGs. Beautiful tune there. That was a cover of the Young Rascals tune, Groovin'. Nate Smith ahead of that with a rhythm and blues, The Peacemaker. Then we heard from William Devon, Be Thankful for What You Got, and started that set off with Stan Getz and Cal Jader from the album Sextet. That was For All We Know. We're getting into the 11 a.m. hour here of Songs from Cloud 9. Hope you're having a wonderful morning out there. Starting off this next set with Charles Mingus Jazz Workshop. This is a journey of a tune, but it's a good one. Let's get into it. It's called I Can't Get Started.

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I'm your host, Nicole D'Amato. Hope you're having a lovely Catter Day out there. We just heard from Art Farmer, a tune called Ponsu. Johnny Lytle ahead of that from the album People and Love. That tune is called Family, and started that set off with Charles Mingus Jazz Workshop. That song is called I Can't Get Started. Hope you enjoyed that set. I want to let you know, over at our website, kmhd.org, we've got tons of live events listed over at our live events calendar. So if you're wondering, I want to go out tonight, but I'm not sure what's going on. 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Okay, let's get back into the music. Sounding so good today and every day, but feeling it. Yeah, woo. We're going to listen to some beautiful harp music courtesy of Brandy Younger, one of the most lovely harpists playing right now in this time, in this day and age. From the album Brand New Life, let's hear her version of the Stevie Wonder tune, If It's Magic. And it's right here, right now, on listener-supported KMHD.

0: Paul Humphrey from the album Super Mellow. That tune is called Boo A Cha. Horst Jankowski ahead of that with a beautiful version there of Stevie Wonder's You Are the Sunshine of My Life. I didn't realize there were two Stevie Wonder covers in that set. Sometimes you just don't realize that because there's so many. So Jim Hall, Ron Carter duo ahead of that from the Alone Together album. That was their version of St. Thomas. Then we heard from Sonny Stitt and Oscar Peterson, Easy Does It. Started that set off with Brandy Younger and her Stevie Wonder cover of If It's Magic.
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0: 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I'm Nicole D'Amato. Hope you're having a lovely weekend out there. Lovely Saturday morning. Beautiful day out there. I love this time of year where it's not too hot, not too cold, and you can literally do anything. We're going to keep going with the music here. Going to play a track off of an album from our stash here by our latest record store, Rundown Record Store, Little Axe Records. Going to get into a track by Nona's Pedro from the album African Discotheque. Let's hear African Solidarity right here, right now on KMHD.

Good afternoon. You're listening to Portland's Jazz Radio, KMHD Gresham, celebrating jazz without boundaries at 89.1 FM and streaming at kmhd.org, a partnership between Mount Hood Community College, OPB, and you. I'm Nicole D'Amato, and this is Songs from Cloud Nine, bringing you a mix of classic hits, tasty new cuts, and everything in between for a lovely listening.

Yeah. Just, you know, dancing into the noon hour. No big deal over here. I'm Nicole D'Amato. You're listening to Songs from Cloud 9. Thanks so much for joining me. We just heard Echo, Boa Mamba Ningebe. Hope I said that right, but what a groove. That's from the album A Funky Disco Music. Indeed. Ahead of that, that was Herbie Mann from the album Memphis Underground. That was his Tasty version. That one went deep. That was Hold On, I'm Coming. I didn't realize there was so much, electric guitar in that song. Hope you enjoyed that. And started that set off with Nona's Pedro from the African Discotheque album. That song is called African Solidarity. And that is from an album from Little Axe Records, which is our record store rundown of the month. You can check out the video over at our website or on our Instagram and learn more about Little Axe Records. We got a great little selection here. We'll be hearing more from those records later. All right. So thanks for being here. I want to give a big shout out to all of our KMHD members. 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We would so love to have you. Let's get back into the music here with some Brazilian sounds courtesy of Bebel Gilberto. Here's Bananeira, right here, right now on KMHD.

You're tuned to Songs from Cloud 9 here on KMHD 89.1 FM, Jazz Without Boundaries. I'm Nicole D'Amato. Thanks for hanging with me. I hope you're having a wonderful weekend out there. We just heard Micaiah McCraven and his lovely interpretation of the Beatles tune Lucy in the Sky with Diamonds. That's from the compilation album A Day in the Life, Impressions of Pepper. If you like that interpretation, check out that whole album. It's really, really good. Ahead of that, we heard Ego Ella May, beautiful vocalist there. That was The Morning Side of Love. Lovely tune. And started that set off with Bebel Gilberto, Bananera. Hope you enjoyed that set. Hope you're enjoying the music and really hoping this music is providing a pleasing and joyful Saturday soundtrack for ya. Thanks for hanging with me. We're going to get back into the music here. We're going to pump it up a few notches because why not? It's Saturday and it's afternoon, so we can. So we're going to get into a wonderful tune. I play it often on Songs from Cloud 9 just because it's so good. And I can't remember the last time I played it. It might have been not that long ago, but that's okay. So this is an Alan Toussaint composition done by the Pointer Sisters. Let's get into Yes, We Can right here, right now on KMHD.

0: You're listening to Songs from Cloud 9 here on KMHD 89.1 FM, Jazz Without Boundaries. I'm Nicole D'Amato. Thanks for hanging with me. Hope you're having a wonderful weekend out there. We just heard Freddie Hubbard from the album Blue Spirits. That tune is called Soul Surge. Started that set off with the Pointer Sisters and their version of the Alan Toussaint composition, Yes, We Can Can. And you know what? Yes, We Can Can. Love that tune.
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0: 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Let's get back into the music here. We're going to listen to some live jazz courtesy of Les McCann, LTD. I don't know about you, but I can kind of tell. I can figure out if the playing is Les McCann only by listening to a little bit. Like, let's say I don't know the song. I don't have the track in front of me. I don't have the record in front of me. If I hear it, almost, I'm pretty good at figuring out it's a Les McCann track. I think it's because such of the soulful, powerful playing of Les McCann. It's really easy to kind of hear his signature sound when you hear it. And we're going to get into a live version of the Dizzy Gillespie tune, A Night in Tunisia. And this was recorded in Hollywood, California at the Bit Club on somewhere between July 16th and 17th in 1960. We've got Les McCann on the piano, Leroy Vinegar on the bass, and Ron Jefferson on the drums. Let's get into the version. I think you're going to like it. It's real rollicking, as Les McCann does. So here's Les McCann with A Night in Tunisia right here, right now on KMHD.

Grant Green from the album Green is Beautiful. That tune is called Ain't It Funky Now. I would agree. If it wasn't funky then, it's definitely funky now. Les McCann, LTD, ahead of that with just a wonderful, like, rollicking, soulful live version of the Dizzy Gillespie tune, A Night in Tunisia. What a pleasure to play those songs in that set for you. I really hope you enjoyed that. All right, we're getting to the top of the hour here, so I need to tell you, you're listening to Portland's Jazz Radio, KMHD Gresham, celebrating jazz without boundaries at 89.1 FM and streaming at kmhd.org, a partnership between Mount Hood Community College, OPB, and you. I'm Nicole D'Amato, and this is Songs from Cloud Nine. Thanks for hanging with me. We're getting into the final hour here. It's the new Songs from Cloud Nine, 4 hours long on Saturdays and Sundays from 10 a.m. to 2 p.m. So it's been a journey, and we're still going. Hope you're having fun out there. We're celebrating John Coltrane's birthday for the entire month of September. That's his centennial birthday. It was his centennial birthday on September 23rd, but we're still playing the Coltrane. We're still celebrating, and Stoke level is high. I want to encourage you to check out our Instagram. Our handle is KMHD_jazz_radio. And right now, we have just an amazing animation of Benny Maupin telling some stories about two different times where he ran into John Coltrane, and he shared those stories with KMHD. This is like an archived interview that our own Blair Stapp, host of The Morning Session, animated herself. It's incredible. It's so amazing. Check it out at our Instagram. Again, that handle is KMHD_jazz_radio. And happy birthday, Coltrane. We're going to get into John Coltrane to start off the next hour. This is with Duke Ellington from the album The Gentle Side of John Coltrane. This comes from the KMHD Vinyl Library. Let's hear My Little Brown Book right here, right now on listener-supported KMHD.

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I'm your host, Nicole D'Amato. Thanks for hanging with me here on Songs from Cloud Nine. We just got into a track by Stella Monnier from the album Mr. Right. That tune is called Great Mama. Lovely little tribute there to her mother. And that's an album that's part of our Little Axe Records collection, which is our latest record store rundown, the record store we're featuring on Record Store Rundown. So check it out over at our website or Instagram. Ahead of that, we got into some records from the KMHD vinyl library. We heard Stanley Turrentine from the album Stan the Man Turrentine. That was Sherry. Then we got into the lovely vocals of Ella Fitzgerald singing the wonderful songs of Cole Porter. That was her version of Love for Sale. And started that set off. And the fourth hour of Songs from Cloud Nine with Duke Ellington and John Coltrane from the gentle side of John Coltrane. That was My Little Brown Book. We've been celebrating John Coltrane all month long during A Month Supreme. It's his centennial birthday this month. And it's been super fun. Love, love John Coltrane. All right. Thanks for hanging. Hope you're having a wonderful weekend out there. We're going to keep going with the music here with some tasty flute jazz. Just check the clock. Looks like it's flute jazz 20 after flute jazz o'clock. So let's get into Hubert Laws from the album Morning Star. Here's a beautiful version of a beautiful song. It's called Where is the Love?

0: You're tuned to Songs from Cloud 9 here on KMHD 89.1 FM, Jazz Without Boundaries. I'm Nicole D'Amato. Thanks for hanging. Hope you're having a wonderful Catter Day out there. We just heard a very interesting take on the song Express Yourself by Kahil Elzebar. Mystic Jungle ahead of that from the album Night of Cheetah. That song is called Blue Marlin Club. Then we got into a track by Astor Piazzolla. That song is called Pulsacion, number 5, from the album Pulsacion. Hubert Laws started off that set with some tasty flute jazz there for our listening pleasure from the album Morning Star. That was such a beautiful version of a song that never grows old. It's called Where Is the Love?
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0: We're going to pump it up a few notches because it's Saturday afternoon, it's beautiful out there, it's fall, and those are great enough reasons right there. And also, I'm feeling it. So, and I think you're feeling it too. We're going to get into Eric Ajiman from the album High Life Safari. Let's hear Abina Na Aden right here, right now on KMHD.

Dizzy Gillespie from the 1977 release. That's some late 70s Dizzy Gillespie. The name of that album is called Free Ride, arranged and conducted by Lalo Schifrin. That was Unicorn. I love that tune. I started that set off with Eric Agyeman. That was Abina Na Aden from the album High Life Safari. All right, you know what? I've got time for one more song here. Wow, it's been a lovely journey. Thanks for hanging with me today. I'm here every weekend live on the radio from 10 a.m. to 2 p.m. Saturday and Sunday. So if you're around tomorrow, come hang with me. That'd be so cool. Stoke level will be high. You know what? Don't touch that dial, though, because we've got Derek Smith coming up next, and he's going to have you for the next 4 hours on his show, The Needle Drop. And then we have just amazing local programming for the rest of the day, into the evening, into the late, late evening, and into the early morning. We've got that going on 24/7 here at KMHD. So just keep it dialed. KMHD, don't change it. Set it and forget it. I do. It's amazing. Okay, one more tune, and I'm going to get on out of here. Going to close with Richard Groove Holmes today from the album Coming On Home. Here's Groovin' with Mr. G. Have a wonderful rest of your Saturday. Have a great weekend out there, and take care of yourself and take care of others. Okay, I'll see you tomorrow. Cool. Okay, bye.

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2: 2 o'clock in the afternoon on a sweet Saturday, early autumn. It is beautiful. Thanks, Nicole, for an excellent song from Cloud Nine. I got a stack of wax to share with you, and it is a month supreme. So let's celebrate some more John Coltrane. You know the date and the session, 1959, Kinda Blue. And this one for you, all blues, as in all blue skies and smooth sailing on this Saturday. Thank you for starting the afternoon right here with the needle drop. KMHD. Celebrating John Coltrane, who turned 100, would have, this past Wednesday.

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It's KMHG Jazz Radio. Now, I know this film doesn't exist, but the music makes me want to see it, and I guess that was the point. Straight out of the UK is The Sorcerers. The Sorcerers and an imaginary soundtrack to the film In Search of the Lost City of the Monkey God. Overgrown Icons. Really sounds vintage, doesn't it? But it is from the last few years. Preceding this, another heater from Jimmy Smith, working with Johnny Pate, who did the arrangements. I highly recommend Googling the album cover if you don't know it. The album Groove Drops. It is some psychedelic soul visuals for you. We heard the title cut. Chico Hamilton gave us Conquistador 74 from The Master, and we began with the legendary sound of Kind of Blue. Miles Davis and the band, featuring, of course, John Coltrane on tenor. So we continue to celebrate a month supreme throughout September. We heard all blues to begin the program. Well, I'm hoping no blues except the lush autumnal sky in your forecast today. Up next, we're going to hear Kruder and Dorfmeister, because they're in town tomorrow. They're going to be at the Crystal, DJ Kick's 30th anniversary tour. So we're going to roll one of their early releases, the G-Stoned EP, another great album cover. They did their own sort of riff on Simon and Garfunkel's Bookends cover. So there you go. That's up next. Again, Kruder and Dorfmeister tomorrow night at the Crystal Ballroom. Our friends at Sold Out bringing them to town all the way from Austria. KMHD Jazz Radio.

Absolute atmosphere at its finest. Thad Jones getting magnificent for you on a Saturday afternoon. It's April in Paris from 1956. So scrumptious. Billie Holiday in the mix. They can't take that away from me, from her Verve album Body and Soul. So I began with Cooter and Dorfmeister from the 90s. They're in town tomorrow night, kicking it DJ style at the Crystal Ballroom, celebrating DJ Kick's 30th anniversary. We heard High Noon, which quoted Blue Moon. Well, up next, it's a month supreme. We're going to head to the autumn of 1960. John Coltrane. Coltrane's sound. And the kind of propulsive music that will help you get wherever you need to be. The Night Has a Thousand Eyes. The great John Coltrane next, coming at you on Listener Sporty KMHD and The Needle Drop.

I got to pop in and tell you who this is on the bass, because the back of the LP, can you believe it, doesn't say who's playing bass and who's playing drums. It's criminal, I tell you. It's Junior Mance on the 88 keys with the Junior Mance touch. Mm-hmm. But the bassist, who is knocking my socks off, and I'm not even wearing any, Martin Rivera on the bass, Bruno Carr on the drums. Cannot recommend this record enough, from 1973, the Junior Mance touch. This is Zabuda, which is fun to say, Zabuda. We heard John Coltrane preceding this, The Night Has a Thousand Eyes, from Coltrane's Sound, which you're going to hear more of today for sure on this program. But coming up next, we're going to follow suit with what we've got right now, another rare groove, Red Holt Unlimited, going to take us all the way to the other side of the moon and help you on a Saturday to collect yourself and do it, baby.

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Little head nodding. Jazz meets hip hop here for you. On the needle drop to get us into the hour of three. And you are listening to Records with me on Portland's Jazz Radio, KMHD Gresham. 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

Morden. Preceding this, whoa, Louise McCord, her incredible tribute to Mahalia Jackson, and played that one in honor of Gospel Heritage Month, which is celebrated in the month of September in the USA. Weird. Better get a move on. Better get a move on. Red Hold Unlimited with Do It Baby from The Other Side of the Moon. Shout out to Little Axe Records. I bought that record there some years ago, and what a treat it was to find it kicking in the crates. 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To Month Supreme, you can learn more about John Coltrane there. We're going to hear what was kind of a warm-up for Blue Train. Blue Train recorded on September 15th, 1957, but on the first of that month, Sonny Clark took us all the way to Sonny's crib, and we're going to hear that amazing hard bop brilliance in its entirety. Donald Byrd on trumpet, Curtis Fuller on trombone, Coltrane on tenor, Sonny Clark the leader on keys, Paul Chambers on bass, Art Taylor on the drums. And that is up next. So you know what? Don't touch that dial and prepare thyself for the sound of Coltrane. KMHD.

That's the sound of Paul Chambers doing his thing on the low end. Sonny's Crib, title cut, that's where we're kicking it. On the needle drop on this beautiful autumnal afternoon. Celebrating John Coltrane throughout the month of September, he is a sideman on this date in 1957. Coming up, we're going to hear where he would head and the sound of a legendary John Coltrane quartet. And that is up next with Tunji on your home for jazz and all of its incarnations. It's listener-supported KMHD. And I just want to say thank you so much for tuning in this afternoon to The Needle Drop.

What a thrilled crowd that must have been. In 1965, in San Francisco, live at El Matador. Sergio Mendes in Brazil 65. A ridiculous band. Sebastio Neto on the bass, Chico Batera on drums, Rosena de Valenca on guitar. There was Wanda de Sá on the lead vocals, of course, Sergio Mendes on piano. Arastau. Sean Lee doing the beats, and Bebe playing the guzheng. Out of China, we heard Bay's Bossa from the album Into the Wind. Karmensky Experience Incorporated gave us The Power of Suggestion. And John Coltrane Quartet with Tunji as we continue to honor the legendary saxophonist, composer, and a true innovator in the realm of art in general. Perhaps this music is lifting your spirits, easing your burden, just offering a nice soundtrack for your Saturday afternoon. If you want to give back, how about becoming a member? 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Well, we're in Brazil now. Saxophonist Vinicius Mendes, a stunning record and a beautiful shining example of 21st century Brazilian jazz. This one called Mineiro on the Needle Drop.

At the end of the workday, the villagers returned from the fields with their water buffaloes, and the sound of drums and bamboo flutes can be heard as the people relax and enjoy themselves.

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0: Another tropical groove, Care of Nightmares on wax. This one, Gambia via Vagator Beach, the Mr. Scruff remix. Shout out to Super Electric Records and Lost Avenue Books. I picked this up there. Thanks, Bob. Thanks, Nathan, for putting such beautiful things in the world to enjoy. Vinicius Mendez in the mix, Minero from Maconaísmo Tardío Volumes 1 and 2. Amazing saxophonist up and coming in the Brazilian jazz scene. But we're going to hear an artist we lost this year, which still makes me sad anytime I think about the passing of Sonny Rollins. We're going to hear his take on the bossa nova sound from the album What's New. Jungoso is next, and there'll be a moment where it's just Sonny working with Bob Cranshaw's bass and Candido, and it will leave you speechless, I think. So stay tuned for the legend Sonny Rollins next on KMHD and the Needle Drop.

Oh yeah, the soaring strings have indicated it is 4 o'clock in the PM, and you are listening to Sven Vunder on the Needle Drop right here on Portland's Jazz Radio. It's KMHD Gresham. Oh, what a dreamy drift, like the leaves tumbling free in the early days of autumn. This one called Take a Break, and if you can, I recommend that you do. Hope you have the day off even. Sonny Rollins, my mind exploded a little bit there with his incredible rip-roaring sound, the bossa nova. That was Jungoso from What's New. Well, we're halfway through the program on this Saturday, 26th of September, and it is a month supreme. So we've made our way to the midway point, and we're going to plug into the Soul Junction. And here, John Coltrane, he'd kicked his addictions, and he was in ascendance. It's the Red Garland Quintet featuring John Coltrane and Donald Byrd, Art Taylor on drums, George Joyner on the bass. Title cut. Again, we're spotlighting little acts, and I just want to say thanks to them. I bought this record there. I think it was last year, the original pressing. And I'm honored to be able to drop the needle on it right now, which I did. And it is going to make all of your cares dissipate. I really think it will. Let's give ourselves over to the soul of this band and the sweet tenor sax of John Coltrane. Soul Junction, KMHD Jazz Radio.

Let's put our hands together. Put our hands together for the weekend, for jazz music, for this gorgeous weather. It's the Manahan Street Band, Three Faces, from their second LP, The Crossing. Johnny Taylor working with Steve Cropper. Another amazing release from the Stax label. From the album Raw Blues, we heard You're Good For Me. We started off the 4 o'clock hour at the Soul Junction, care of the Red Garland Quintet, featuring the one, the only, John Coltrane. We are celebrating him throughout September, a month supreme. Let's get modern. From the world of Saint-Germain, it's Soel, the album Memento and Le Vicomte. And this one just kind of feels like you're maybe in a caper, maybe trying to figure out how to crack the case. Have a good time with this one. It's a groove on the needle drop. KMHD.

KMHT Jazz Radio. I love this one so much. It's so loose-limbed and sounds absolutely in the moment. Recorded live in the summer of 63 in Tokyo. And clearly these young musicians in Japan were heavily influenced by the work of Miles Davis and John Coltrane. The album titles are, of course, This Is If I Were a Bell, very famous part of Miles Davis's first great quintet. Nardis also recorded for this record, and Greensleeves. They were clearly listening to Train and Miles. It's the Needle Drop to KMHT Jazz Radio. Ooh, that's Taru Masahino, heavily influenced by Miles. We heard Miles begin the set, or in the set, with Miles Stones. So well out of France gave us Le Vicomte from the album Memento. On drums, Hiroshi Yamazaki. On the bass, Kunimitsu Inaba. And on guitar, Sadanori Nakamura. If I Were a Bell. Coming up, we're going to hear a record that celebrates 30 years. Came out in the summer of 96. It's a beautiful meeting of trip-hop and jazz. And to my ears, also heavily influenced by Miles and his electric work. Up next, Mugetsu from DJ Crush. And the trumpet of Toshinori Kondo. On your home for jazz without boundaries. KMHT, happy Saturday to you, my friend.

An absolutely cosmic interpretation of Coltrane's Naima from the UK outfit Emanative from their Space Beats EP. Sounds pretty good in this context as well, doesn't it? DJ Crush before this, and Toshinori Kondo with Mugetsu from the 1996 album Ki Oku. And it is 5 o'clock on the dot, and you are listening to Portland's Jazz Radio KMHD Gresham. Good afternoon. I'm so glad you're hanging out, listening to these sweet sounds with me. It's a month supreme, throughout September, honoring the legacy of John Coltrane. Let's hear another amazing slice of music that would only come to pass because of Quincy Delight Jones. Because he's the guy who recommended Bob James connect with Creed Taylor. Before that, Bob James was working in the theater, working on Broadway shows, theatrical productions. And then his big break happened. From the masterpiece One, which features, of course, Nautilus, one of the most heavily sampled tracks in the history of music. But it's time to groove. Feel Like Making Love from the 1974 CTI masterpiece, One.